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3: 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Worship session with Dunsi Oyekon, Minister Tomi Favored, and other anointed ministers. Word and Father's Blessing with ministers of God and the highly anticipated message and Father's Blessing from our Father in the Lord, Pastor Iye Adeboye. Let me tell you something. You don't want to hear about this one after it has happened. RCCG International Youth Convention 2026. This is the place to be. Don't come alone. Invite everyone. Now let's get back to more music.
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Yeah, he the way and just the truth. My music, you know how. Really, it's God for this beat shining, baby. Ooh, and I'm a Christian's out there. 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

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So thank you for not giving up and still giving me the strength to win. 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And if it's any blessing blockers around me, help me cut them ties.

energetic, ambitious, get ready for an encounter that will change your life. Something big is happening in the Redemption City. 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Venue, Redemption City, Kilometer 46, Lagos-Ibadan Expressway. 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What to expect? 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Lambano Hour, powerful fire-filled prayer session. 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Worship session with Dunsi Oyekon, Minister Tommy Favored, and other anointed ministers. Word and Father's Blessing with ministers of God and the highly anticipated message and Father's Blessing from our Father in the Lord, Pastor E.A. Adeboye. Let me tell you something. You don't want to hear about this one after it has happened. RCCG International Youth Convention 2026. This is the place to be. Don't come alone. Invite everyone. Now let's get back to

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2: 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What to expect? 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Niger Independence Praise, over 3 hours of pure, undiluted Niger praise daily. 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Worship sessions with Danton Oyekon, Minister Tommy Favor, and other anointed ministers. Word and Father's Blessings with ministers of God and the highly anticipated message, Father's Blessings from our Father in the Lord, Pastor E.A. Adeboye. Now, let me tell you something. You do not want to hear about this one after it has happened. RCCG, International Youth Convention 2026. This is the place to be. Don't come alone. Bye, everyone.
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1: 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It's Sedap Supreme Noodles.
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come and wine. 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
1: Hey guys, what's poppin'? My name is Benson. You might formerly know me as Buju.
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Talk about 25th anniversary. I always come telling you that on August 8th, MTN Nigeria turned 25. 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I tell you what, it's been a remarkable journey. Talk about MTN Nigeria celebrating its 25th anniversary. And what I can tell you is cheers to the next 25 MTN Nigeria. Ah, ladies and gentlemen, we cannot stop right here on the Yellow Top 10. And speaking about that, and don't also forget that Family Feud Season 4 is here. That's right. 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

0: 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Don't also forget that terms and conditions definitely apply. On that note, we're heading straight to number 9 right here on the Yellow Top 10. I'm your man, Vic the G. We've got it number 10. It's time for number 9. And number 9 is a brand new entry from Timo Vibes, or you call him TML Vibes, and he calls this one Diamond or Gold. Check it out.
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0: From number 6, we're going straight to the midway point, and the midway point is Fola. He's been nominated for the upcoming Eddies that's going to be taking place in Canada. He's teamed up with Bella Shmurda and Zlatan, and they call this one It's Over right here at the midway point on the Yellow Top 10. I'll be seeing you on the second half.

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3: We're fantastic at number 4.

himself as Shaka with gratitude. Showing gratitude and always showing gratitude. This song has been on the countdown forever. Talk about the song that has been on the countdown for weeks and months. Shaka from the Money album, I tell you what, this song is still doing its thing.

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3: 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It's your boy, Rema. One love.

10 is still in full swing. We've got four amazing songs to play you on Play Street Fresh. Check it out. This is Play Street Fresh right here on the Yellow Top 10, and I'm your man, Victor G. I've got four amazing songs on Play Street Fresh to share with you this weekend. I'll tell you what about Play Street Fresh. This is what we do here. These songs are not officially on the Yellow Top 10 in any particular

admitted officially to the yellow top 10, and the list is endless. But our very first song right here on Play Street Fresh, I'll tell you what, the first time I heard it, I said, wow, so much melody, so much love, so much expression. This song is coming in from Clean Bandit. It's teamed up with Chloe and our very old Omale. You need to check out Omale's melody on this song. You would love it. And they call it Company.

0: 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Check it out.
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I've got some people dancing when they hear some of these tunes. And look out for tunes like Ali G.

Black with Fonz. Umar M. Sharif has got Jinin Chikina. Kiss Daniel has got Rich Till I Die. And Ali Jita is back with Uwar Gida. 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And on that note, it's time to bring you the number one song for the weekend. But before we do that, if you missed that from the beginning of the Yellow Top 10, I'll tell you this. This is how the show started. We kicked off with a brand new entry on the Yellow Top 10 this weekend with Benson, and he called that

0: already told you that Tubaba celebrated his 51st birthday and album release as well. You already heard that song teaming up with Fave, and they call that one Mental. And yes, Sheyi Vibes has got a new album. David O, National Theater, come December. Man is ready to explode. 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Yeah, shout out to Burna Boy for doing the impossible. I don't want to talk about that. Everybody already knows that. But hey, speaking about a fast car, guess what? Our number one song on the Yellow Top 10, you might call it some sort of coincidence, is Sheyi Vibes. This song has moved up to number one. And guess the title? Grand Theft Auto GTA. My name is Victor G. We've been counting 10 of Nigeria's biggest hits this weekend together, and I cannot wait to see you yet again next weekend, and we can do what we love to do. I'm out of here, man. Enjoy the song.
1: Yes, you guessed it. Yes, you guessed it.
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1: 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Top spot at number one.

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Truth is, you are not wired to give less. Your future is now. So live it real, loud, full and free. 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
1: 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What are you cooking, my friend? 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

0: Pete Dick, Tom and Harry, get your own opinion about how you suppose live your life. 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
1: Before you say PIM, Twitter has decided. 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
1: Before you say PM, Twitter has decided. 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

0: but I know now. 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

0: 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DJ, are you ready?
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0: 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Hey, yo, check, check, check. I got PJ, the DJ, on deck right now. Hey, yo, if you love Uncle PJ, make some noise. Hey, yo, what about now? Tell your neighbor, party just this tattoo. Tell your neighbor, party just this tattoo. Oh yeah, take a shot, take a shot, take a shot, take a shot, take a shot, take a shot. Make sure you're drinking, take a shot right now.